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14: 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Karen Van Zandt's got you from 9 till noon. 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
0: I feel like you've really stayed true to who you are throughout the years. Has anything really changed much for you in your process or your style or how you've evolved since getting you home back in the day?
2: Yes. Mm-hmm. There's been a lot of change. But that's because to be around through a lot of change in the music industry as an artist, I also, you know, I'm still able to go up there and play my very first number one song. And people still remember the words to it and know it and love it, as well as being able to put out new stuff and see people fall in love with that. You know, I didn't come here to leave. We're opening the show with that this year. And I was shocked with how many people already knew all the words to the song and are like singing along with it when we walk out on stage. I was like, oh, this is really cool.
0: A lot of people have bought the album already, and they're probably going to go and rebuy it now that you've got the extended edition coming out.
2: You know what? I hope they do, even if it's just because they want, you know, one of the physical copies, because everybody loves having the actual record now. That's been one of the things that sort of surprised me. I guess it shouldn't have, but even if people use it for, you know, wall art, a lot of people want that physical record now. You're raising your hand.
0: I'm one of those people that
2: like,
0: does it.
2: Yeah. I've done that.
0: So I
2: don't know. I think that's sort of seen a bit of a resurgence in that aspect, and it will be a different, you know, version, because you can only put so many songs on both sides.
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17: Did you know that almost half the vegetables and more than three quarters of the fruit that we eat in this country come from just one state, California? Yeah, it's true. And according to a new report by the Environmental Working Group, a health advocacy organization, a lot of this produce is tainted with PFAS, which are sometimes referred to as forever chemicals. Why? Well, the EPA says pesticides keep America's food supply safe, abundant, and affordable. And of course, these chemicals are used in every state, not just California. Now, if you are worried, though, about how much you're consuming, the best thing to do is to buy organic produce, if and when you can. Organic or not, you should rinse all fruits and vegetables under running water. Don't use any soap. And as one epidemiologist told us, use a brush on sturdier items like carrots, potatoes, and cucumbers. I'm Dr. Sanjay Gupta, helping you live a better life.
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I was talking to Atlas the other day about his favorite songs, and he brought up this one from Jordan Davis. Check it out. It's Bar None. 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

0: He's a storyteller, a songwriter, and an Opry member. 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
0: What's more stressful, opening a bar or putting out an album?
2: Definitely putting out an album.
0: Okay. Okay.
2: Both are stressful for completely different reasons. If you ask my GM, he would probably say the second one.
0: Okay.
2: Out of the way that I'm listing them, he would probably flip that and it would be the other way around. But, you know, for me, it's making art. And it that's so lost on a lot of people that are like, what did this do on the chart? What did this do? How many records do we sell? How much do we stream? How much do we do this? How much did it get played? Who likes it? Who hates it? And it's more so leaning into making the best thing that you possibly can and then looking at the people that like it. Because that means you could have changed somebody's day with a song.
0: Yeah.
2: And not even realize it.
0: Could have changed their life.
2: Also that.
0: Yeah. There are so many songs that people gravitate to and just listen to over and over and over. And it doesn't have to be like a breakup song or something like that. It could just be the song that puts them in a good mood and gets them pumped every single day, too.
2: Of course.
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0: 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David Bowie gets a songwriting credit on that one. Talk to me about that.
2: Yeah, very, very cool. Obviously, I was not a co-writer on this. This was something that, you know, the estate really wanted the catalog to stay evergreen. And when I say that, I'm talking about, obviously, David Bowie had passed by the time this song was written with some other guys and they played it for me. And I'm like, are they cool with it? Because, like, if they don't like this, I don't want to touch that. But was really, really cool to be able to have a number one with that. And it's so much fun to watch people, you know, respond the minute that signature lick, which is, you know, totally him, comes on at the song. Yeah. But several of my friends wrote this one, so it was nice to have a number one with it. It was really, really special.
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13: Cool thing is, it's the opposite of current internet culture. 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

0: Lauren, Elena, and Chase Matthew. All my exes, this is Country Nights Live. Lauren and her husband posted the funniest video titled Getting Ready with Lauren Elena.
1: Getting ready with me. My name's Lauren Elena. I'm going to start potato chipping, clipping my hair. Elf on the Shelf, spray, scrub, rub, silver tube, on the eyebrows. Going up, going up, going up, going up. Now my favorite brown stuff. Everywhere. It makes me look like a ghost. I think I'm scrubbing red clay on my face. It's really fast. This is going really fast. This is the finish. I know this finish spray. We're finishing and it's hot. I'm waving my face and that's me. Take my chip clips out. Hand me the bag. Let's eat.
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14: 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There's a term for that. Social offloading. And experts we talked to warned that this habit could be stunting emotional growth, leaving an already isolated generation who came of age during the pandemic even less prepared for the messiness of human interaction. Sure, AI can help you polish whatever it is you're looking to say, but that's not very human, right? 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Psychiatrists we talked to encouraged turning to family or friends when you're struggling to express yourself. 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
16: Cool thing is, it's the opposite of current internet culture. 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
10: 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Karen Van Zant's got you from 9 till noon. Then it's Tater at lunch on the Queen City's Country. 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

with us on Country Nights Live tonight. I will see you again tomorrow at 7 o'clock. As always, thanks to our producer, Justin Reimer, and you for being a part of the show. Here's Zach Topp, South of Sanity. Playing.

0: Ella Langley, Be Her on the Overnight Ride. Now, not sure if this is at every tour stop on her tour, but I saw that Tecovas, the boot company, has been out on the road with her. And if you wear your boots to the show, which you're probably going to do, you can get Ella Langley branding on the boots. There's a dandelion in the word dandelion. I want to know, will they write Ella Fella on my Tecovas?
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This is why I like Gavin Adcock. Anytime he gets a hater online, he just fires right back at him. That was Wannabe on the Overnight Ride. It's Josh Ross and Hate How You Look.

0: Zach Topps, South of Sanity on The Overnight Ride, bringing back some Jimmy Buffett covers. In his set list was asked his ultimate concert lineup: Merle Haggard, George Jones, and Alan Jackson. Hard to argue with that one. Also, Alan Jackson's last concert, a week away, will be streamed later this year.
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0: Caroline Jones, you're it for me, honey, on the overnight ride. And yes, she was going for the Shania Twain feel. She wanted to be Shania-esque. Said Shania paved the way for that sound. And that song's been around for a couple years. Wrote it when she was on maternity leave. Brought it out and put it on her brand new album.
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0: Stephen Wilson Jr., Gary, on The Overnight Ride, a song that comes from his childhood and experiencing the world. All of his uncles work in an auto body shop. Grandson of a body man. He also said that his house is in a cornfield, like the movie Signs.
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0: A few years ago, the hot food was Brussels sprouts. Now, it's pickles. My name's Justin. This is The Overnight Ride. And I'm going to make a food prediction. The next hot item. Let me give you the proof before I make my prediction. America's favorite fast food chain is no longer Chick-fil-A. It is Jersey Mike's. And they recently brought back their chicken salad, which I believe propelled them to number one. So I believe chicken salad will be the next hot food trend. Here is the thing. I've been riding with chicken salad forever, and I know you have too. It is the best of both worlds. You don't have to chew. All the ingredients are in there. It's the laziest meal you can have. It is an already chopped up and chewed sandwich for you. Then I moved down south, and I discovered chicken salad chick. My life has changed for the better. They're putting one by my parents' house up in Pennsylvania. My parents' life is going to improve. Chicken salad over the next year. It's going to be the hot new food. The big trend. We've been riding and dying for chicken salad forever. It's finally our time, everybody.
1: 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The Overnight Ride will be right back.
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16: Heart disease is still the leading cause of death here in the United States and around the world. But what if there was something you could do earlier in life to reduce the odds of becoming a statistic? Well, here in the United States, tens of millions of adults already take a statin to lower their cholesterol. But new guidance put out by the American College of Cardiology and the American Heart Association now emphasize that treating high cholesterol sooner could significantly reduce a person's lifetime risk of heart attack or stroke. How early are we talking? In your 30s, believe it or not. Of course, you need to talk to your doctor about whether statins are right for you, but you should know that the evidence is really starting to stack up that shows the earlier you get a jump on reducing lifelong exposure to plaque-causing lipids and lipoproteins, the better the odds are going to be for you. Make sure you get your cholesterol checked. That's the first step. I'm Dr. Sanjay Gupta, helping you live a better life.
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0: Ashley McBride, what if we don't, on the overnight ride. Looks like she will be on the Gretchen Wilson reissuing of her debut album. She is putting together a duet album. Of course, Ella Langley will be on there. Here for the Party, which she's been doing in concert for about 3 years. Joined Gretchen on stage at CMA Fest. Ashley McBride, again, will be on there. And Cody Johnson. Have to wait and see who else makes the cut on the re-recording of Gretchen Wilson's debut album.
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20: Recent survey conducted by Common Sense Media found one-third of teenagers prefer AI companions over humans for serious conversations. There's a term for that, social offloading. And experts we talked to warned that this habit could be stunting emotional growth, leaving an already isolated generation who came of age during the pandemic even less prepared for the messiness of human interaction. Sure, AI can help you polish whatever it is you're looking to say, but that's not very human, right? It's the messiness that makes our interactions with each other so real. It's also what makes them so validating, help us to develop our confidence, our voice, our deep bonds with each other. Psychiatrists we talked to encouraged turning to family or friends when you're struggling to express yourself. They are keen to help. I'm Dr. Sanjay Gupta, helping you live a better life.

0: Hardy, Eric Church, Morgan Wallen, Tim McGraw, that is MacArthur on The Overnight Ride. Hardy will be joining us on the show in the next couple weeks to talk about MacArthur Legacy, MacArthurLegacy.com, which will be a merch drop, I believe, in August, amongst other things. And all that merchandise helps support farmers across America and keeping the tradition of farming going.
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13: Did you know that almost half the vegetables and more than three quarters of the fruit that we eat in this country come from just one state, California? Yeah, it's true. And according to a new report by the Environmental Working Group, a health advocacy organization, a lot of this produce is tainted with PFAS, which are sometimes referred to as forever chemicals. Why? Well, the EPA says pesticides keep America's food supply safe, abundant, and affordable. And of course, these chemicals are used in every state, not just California. Now, if you are worried, though, about how much you're consuming, the best thing to do is to buy organic produce, if and when you can. Organic or not, you should rinse all fruits and vegetables under running water. Don't use any soap. And as one epidemiologist told us, use a brush on sturdier items like carrots, potatoes, and cucumbers. I'm Dr. Sanjay Gupta, helping you live a better life.
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0: 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And I believe they show the fireworks as well.
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0: My name's Justin. This is The Overnight Ride. Who's this?
1: Jeff the Joe Guy.
0: Jeff calling us from Dallas. What do you got?
1: You know what you call a potato wearing glasses?
0: A potato wearing glasses, what?
1: A spectator. Someone offered me grapes, but I declined. I'm not used to consuming wine in pill form. This is Jeff the Joke Guy, signing off.
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0: killing me. We now have Parker McCollum's official Whataburger order. It is a honey chicken crisp, and he says it is the one thing you need to try before you die. With an endorsement like that, I'll be going to Whataburger later on today.
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1: So Miles yesterday, we're on the bike and I'm holding him and trying to teach him how to balance. 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
1: He's a ranch hand in a pinch, man. 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
1: 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Yeah, we're country. We're just built a little different than most. We are the Queen City's Country.

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Our Reds are in the Big Apple taking on the Yankees. Game time 1:35, first pitch. 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

0: 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I'm J.D. 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
7: You ever wake up in the middle of the night or maybe first thing in the morning and notice drool on your pillow? Unless you're sleeping next to someone who hasn't already seen all your good, bad, and ugly, it's probably not that big a deal and not anything to worry about unless it's something that just started happening recently. When people drool at night, it's often because of a stuffy nose, acid reflux, or being a mouth breather. People who sleep on their stomach or side are more likely to drool than someone who sleeps on their back. But in some cases, drooling at night can be a warning sign of something more serious, like dental issues, sleep apnea, or even early symptoms of Parkinson's disease. If you're at all concerned about this, the best place to start is with an ENT doctor, an ears, nose, and throat doctor. They can recommend a sleep study to possibly get some answers. I'm Dr. Sanjay Gupta, helping you live a better life.
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0: 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It's a 7 o'clock hour. I'm J.D. Hughes, Father's Day weekend, and this is Brian Martin.
1: Well, I've been three sheets on the streets, living sideways. I've been clear-headed, words in red on the right page. Between them Sundays and the nowhere run days, well, I'm just

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0: Some Riley Green on a Saturday morning. It's the Queen City's Country 94.1 WNNF Father's Day weekend. I'm J.D. 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
23: A better life with Dr. Sanjay Gupta.
0: Did you know that almost half the vegetables and more than three quarters of the fruit that we eat in this country come from just one state, California? Yeah, it's true. And according to a new report by the Environmental Working Group, a health advocacy organization, a lot of this produce is tainted with PFAS, which are sometimes referred to as forever chemicals. Why? Well, the EPA says pesticides keep America's food supply safe, abundant, and affordable. And of course, these chemicals are used in every state, not just California. Now, if you are worried, though, about how much you're consuming, the best thing to do is to buy organic produce, if and when you can. Organic or not, you should rinse all fruits and vegetables under running water. Don't use any soap. And as one epidemiologist told us, use a brush on sturdier items like carrots, potatoes, and cucumbers. I'm Dr. Sanjay Gupta, helping you live a better life.
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A little after 8 o'clock with J.D. Hughes. Going to be a high of 80 today. 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

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Savannah Bananas Baseball's in town for this Father's Day weekend. Today's game starts at 7, tomorrow at 3. It's a sellout, but you might be able to get some tickets on StubHub.

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0: Casey Musgraves on the Queen City's Country 94.1 WNNF for this Saturday morning, Father's Day weekend. I'm J.D. 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

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A little after 9 o'clock on a Saturday, I'm J.D. Hughes. Look for a high of 80 right now. This is Chris Young.

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0: The Queen City's Country, 94.1 WNNF. How you doing? Saturday morning, J.D. Hughes getting ready. 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

Reba with Fancy on the Queen City's Country 94.1 WNNF. I'm Karen. Good morning. That's a good way to start out your Saturday morning. I've got 49 Winchester for you right now. You can catch them this summer. They're going to be a part of Tim McGraw's show at Riverbend. The details are on the Queen City Country concert calendar, powered by the ultimate experience, Beachmont Toyota. This is called Slowly. I've had a

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The station contains steel guitars, actual lyrics, and zero apologies. 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
0: It's choice.

Preston Cooper. It's One for the Road on the Queen City's Country. I'm Karen. And hey, speaking of the road, maybe you're busy this weekend taking Dad out for Father's Day, just doing some traveling. Maybe you're getting ready for a road trip. 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

0: Zach John King. It's Get to Drinking on the Queen City's Country. Hey, if you're looking for some fun and free things to do with Dad this weekend for Father's Day, Cincinnati Museum Center, they're offering free admission for dads tomorrow. Again, it's for Sunday only. Free admission for dads, but they do say that regular prices will still apply for the Omnimax Theater and also the Lego Jurassic World exhibit. Hard word to say. So you could do that with Dad tomorrow. You could also take Dad to the zoo. Fathers get in for free tomorrow at the Cincinnati Zoo.
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The latest from the Red Clay Strays, it's Demons in Your Choir on the Queen City's Country. 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They're going to be there. Chris Stapleton, Casey Musgraves. It's a really good lineup this year. Get the details at bourbonandbeyond.com.

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Whiskey Myers on the Queen City's Country. They were just in town opening for the Black Crowes at Riverbend a week or so ago, and they were amazing. From what I heard, I wasn't able to make it to the show, but you don't want to miss anything. Don't be like me. Don't miss out. What you want to do is head over to the Queen City Country Concert Calendar, which is presented by the Ultimate Experience Beachmont Toyota, so you don't miss anything else. 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
1: So Miles yesterday, we're on the bike and I'm holding him and trying to teach him how to balance. 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He goes, here you go, worm. 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

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Raise one up with a Queen City Country.

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Hey, I'm Karen. 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

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New Country, you should know, on 94.1 WNNF.

It's the new one from John Party. How did you know on the Queen City's Country? Don't miss a thing. Be sure to follow us on our socials so you can keep track of all things going on here over the weekend. 94.1 WNNF on Facebook, Instagram, and Twitter. This is 49 Winchester. I've had

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1: So Miles yesterday, we're on the bike and I'm holding him and trying to teach him how to balance. 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

We still have today and tomorrow if you want to go check out the mermaids at the Newport Aquarium. They've been there for a few weeks, but they will be there till Sunday, till tomorrow. 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They do have some photo ops available with the mermaids, too. Just get to their website for all those details, newportaquarium.com. That goes through tomorrow if you want to check out the mermaids. Here's Ella Langley on the Queen City's Country.

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So you say you like artists like Tyler Childers, Cody Jinks, Whiskey Myers, and the Red Clay Strays? Cool, so do we. And unlike most country stations, we actually play them. The Queen City's country station, 94.1 WNNF Cincinnati. Girl, I'm

94.1 WNNF. It's the Queen City's Country. I'm Karen. I hope your weekend, your Father's Day weekend, is off to a great start. Thanks for being here. And remember, tomorrow, also the first official day of summer, so lots of reasons to celebrate this weekend. This is Colton Dawson and Might Be In It.

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There's Dwight on the Queen City's Country 94.1 WNNF. Hey, tell us where you're working this summer, because once it gets really hot and humid, you know that you are going to want some of that Mountain Dew for your crew. 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
1: He's a ranch hand in a pinch, man. Hotter than the red on the cattle brand. Cause she's a gold digger with a quick trigger. A cast iron skillet swinging lid flipper. Now he's a double wide on the county line.

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0: want my horseback.
1: Cody Johnson, it's Horseback on the Queen City's Country. I'm Karen. And hey, the Reds are out of town this weekend, but that's because the Savannah Bananas are in town. Now, if you're not familiar with banana ball, it's kind of a shorter, really interesting way of playing baseball. There's dancing involved. There are special rules. It's really just a good time. And if you want to go and check it out, there might still be some tickets available. They're probably on the pricey side at this point because those tickets tend to go fast. They played yesterday. They play again today and tomorrow at Great American Ballpark. But if you want to go and check out the game, but you can't get a ticket, head to the Banks. The Banks is going to be showing those games along with World Cup matches all weekend long.
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1: John Party is on the Queen City's Country. Hey, it's Karen. 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

94.1 WNNF. It's the Queen City's Country. I hope you're having a great weekend. Happy early Father's Day, and also happy early official first day of summer. Both of those things are tomorrow. Here's Kenny Chesney and Carry On.

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Joe Jordan, local guy, by the way. Joe Jordan and Sink Like a Stone on the Queen City's Country. Joe is touring, playing a lot of different dates, not only in the country, but overseas as well. But he will be playing a show pretty close to home. He'll be playing in Hamilton. I believe it's in August. You can head to joejordanmusic.com if you want to read more about him or check out his tour schedule. Joejordanmusic.com. 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

0: 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It's the Queen City's Country. 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

94.1 WNNF. It's the Queen City's Country. I'm Karen, and that's it for me. Have a great rest of your weekend. Happy Father's Day to all the dads out there, and I'll talk to you again Monday morning starting at 9. JD's in next to hang out with you, so stick around. Here's Cody Jinks and Found.

WNNF JD on your Saturday. On the way this hour, music from Zach John King. We'll get some Dierks Bentley in there for you as well as some Riley Green in his ugly mug. Here's Ashley McBride. It's Arkansas Mud.

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That's Brooks and Dunn on 94.1 WNNF. First time I ever heard Brooks Dunn was because of my father. And Father's Day is coming up tomorrow. And make sure you mention how appreciative you are of everything that Dad does at home, because modern fathers are doing a whole lot more at home than they used to, apparently, because it used to be Dad goes to work, comes home, that's all he had to do. Well, modern fathers are spending 8 hours a week now on childcare, 10 hours on household chores. It's a massive jump from decades past. So just give him a thank you and maybe pour him a beer.

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0: Turnpike Troubadours on 94.1 WNNF. It is JD on your Saturday. Mad Tree Red, White, and Blue Ash. It's coming up at Summit Park, 4th of July. 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

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It is JD on your Saturday. On the way this hour, slipping in some music from Red Clay Strays. Luke Combs is going to be in there, as well as some Red Farron. Here's Wyatt Flores.

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You know what? We're perfectly fine with that. 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

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I'm JD. And what is making women break out in a sweat already about the summertime? I'll get that info to you coming up in less than 10 minutes. Here's Brothers Osborne.

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0: WNNF, I'm JD. And ladies, already got some anxiety going on about wearing a swimsuit, which is not really surprising. It's a real thing. A recent survey found that 46% of women just don't feel confident in a swimsuit, and 33% would rather go to the dentist than wear one. I'm with you. Like, I'm not a big fan of going to the dentist, even though my dentist is awesome. They're super good. It's still the idea of just kind of sitting back and have people carve away on your teeth and stuff is a little weird to me. But yeah, wearing a swimsuit, I get it for the women. And the thing is, you don't have to be in a bikini. You don't have to wear the thong. You can wear a one piece. Nobody's going to judge you. It is completely fine. Guys, we got it easy, right? Doesn't matter if you're in shape or if you got a big old beer belly and a dad bod. We just let it all hang out. So women, I get it. I feel your pain, but understand that we're not judging you.
1: Kincaid in Dallas.
2: So Miles yesterday, we're on the bike and I'm holding him and trying to teach him how to balance, and also, Dad, stop! We have to help the overheated worm. He sees on the patio there's a worm that's in the sun. He runs in the house, gets a cup of water. He douses it with water. 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

Morgan Wallen, just in case, on Queen City Country 94.1 WNNF. My name is JD. Good afternoon, or I guess I should say evening at this point of it. All right. Well, the sun's up all the time now, so I always just think it's like the afternoon. It doesn't turn nighttime until like 10 o'clock at night, it seems, because the sun's always in the sky, which is a good thing. I'm not complaining. Just making an observation. On the way, we got music from Casey Musgraves. We'll also do some Cody Johnson and Megan Maroney on the way. Here's Gavin Adcock with Wannabe on 94.1 WNNF.

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That's Kip Moore. Something about a truck. It's on 94.1 WNNF. It is JD on your Saturday night. And there is something that you people out there, and I point at you people, and I'm saying it that way because I am not guilty of this problem, but there is something that you're not doing that I find completely disgusting. We'll talk about it in 10 minutes. Here's Megan Maroney.

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0: Luke Combs covering Fast Car on 94.1 WNNF. It's JD. All right, here's the question for you. How often do you change your bed sheets? Now, be honest. Don't lie to me. Because we change our bed sheets in our household, I would say, and I'm being honest here, once every like 2 weeks. Okay? My wife gets the spray tan done, and it's disgusting. And when she does it, we immediately got to change the sheets. And it's just kind of a reminder that, like, hey, you need to do this. It's good for you. Experts suggest that the average person should be washing them once a week. Most people are going months without doing it. How nasty are you? You got fungal issues. You're going to get acne, like zits on your neck and on your back and stuff from it. Like, it's not good. So just do it. Change your sheets. Nasty.
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1: John Party will be in town on July the 8th at Great American Ballpark, part of their post-game concert series with the Cincinnati Reds, and I'll be there as well, doing Split the Pot with the Reds Community Fund, so should be a good night. 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Jelly Roll's been in the news for all the wrong reasons because he and his wife, Bunny, apparently getting a divorce, which is really, really sad. The rumors have been swirling that Bunny cheated on Jelly, and he just spoke about this at a concert recently, saying nobody cheated on nobody. She just did a whole podcast about it. You can go watch it. You know, just sometimes things don't work out anymore, and maybe that's just what happened between the two, but we wish him all the best. Here he is doing Halfway to Hell on 94.1 WNNF.
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It's on 94.1 WNNF. My name is JD. Coming up this hour, we got music from Tucker Wetmore, Jason Aldean, Charlie Daniels Band. Going to put that in there as well. This is Stephen Wilson, Jr.

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94.1 WNNF, it is JD, and coming up here in less than 10 minutes, have you ever noticed that a certain something smells stronger during the summertime than the rest of the year? And I'm not talking about body odor. We'll get into it in just a bit. Here's Bailey Zimmerman.

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0: That's Rocky Mount Low on Queen City Country, 94.1 WNNF. JD here. Hello. Hope your Saturday is going well, and hopefully your breath ain't stinking tonight, because apparently, according to the experts, breath has a stronger smell in the summer, good or bad. It's true. Odor-causing bacteria thrive in a dry mouth, which is more common in warm weather. The best way to kind of sweeten up your breath and keep that from happening is actually eating breakfast. Grab a bowl of cereal is what they suggest in the AM. That's all it takes to kickstart production of bacteria-destroying saliva. Just got to figure out what cereal you want, right? That's the hardest part. I'll go with Frosted Flakes.
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11: Eating a healthy diet is not only good for you physically, it can also keep your brain sharp as you age. According to a new study out of China, people who most closely followed the MIND diet slowed aging in key structures inside their brains by more than 2 years. The MIND diet is a combination of the Mediterranean diet, which we talk a lot about, and the DASH diet, which stands for Dietary Approaches to Stop Hypertension. All three of these diets are similar, but the MIND diet puts more of an emphasis on berries, beans, leafy green vegetables, fish, poultry, whole grains, olive oil, and nuts. You're not going to eat foods with a lot of saturated fat. We're talking cheese, butter, red meat, or anything fried. You really don't have to eat like this 100% of the time. That's the key. Just do the best that you can. I'm Dr. Sanjay Gupta, helping you live a better life.
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JD signing off for the night. Enjoy the rest of your weekend. I'm back at it on Monday afternoon. Got you for the drive home starting at 3 o'clock. We'll do Gretchen Wilson tickets. I've got Alabama Shakes and Tedeschi Trucks tickets to give away as well. We'll have a good time, I promise you. Here's Riley Green on 94.1 WNNF.

where Waylon, Johnny, and Merle meet Tyler, Cody, and Sturgill. 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

the Queen City's Country plays on 94.1 WNNF Cincinnati. It is Kat. Hope your day has been going good. Happy early Father's Day to all the dads and grandpas out there. Later on today, we are going to talk about several interesting things. Of course, we're going to talk about Jelly Roll and his divorce, which I am in shock over that. We're also going to talk about the one color experts say to never paint the interior of your house. They say if you paint it this color, it's going to decrease your home's value by $18,000. Crazy, right? We're also going to talk about why, if you do not own a coffee Keurig, you need to get one ASAP. We'll talk about all that and more coming up on the Queen City's Country.

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The Queen City's Country plays on 94.1 WNNF Cincinnati. It is Kat, and I have, for real, I have ADHD. And I don't know if you can relate to this, but I'm always losing every single thing I touch. So probably I would say 20 times a day, you'll hear me say, oh my gosh, where's my phone? Where's my keys? Where's my wallet? Where's my coffee? That's a big one. Sometimes my coffee is in the weirdest places. My daughter would say, like, it's in the bathroom on the back of the toilet. So when I first saw Lainey Wilson's new song called Phone, Keys, Wallet, I just immediately thought, you know, she wrote a song about me. But it turns out I'm not that important. Here's that song now on the Queen City's Country.

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0: I have said on this radio station, I don't know how many times, that I am Jelly Roll's biggest fan. Like, I love that man so much. And I mean, I am sad that he is going through a divorce. I really am. That's never a good thing, but you know, I don't know. Maybe I'll hopefully meet him sometime. All joking aside, I cannot believe Jelly Roll is divorcing his wife, Bunny XO, especially because, like, she just came out with her memoir and she was talking all over the place about how, yeah, he had a 10-month affair, but she forgave him, which is pretty darn nice. And then, you know, she also helped him financially when he got out of jail. So she was the reason that he got back on his feet, which he has admitted to many times. But yeah, he filed for divorce. He cited irreconcilable differences. And I'm like everybody else, I want to know what it is, because I mean, as of just a few weeks ago, they were still like really going strong. At least they made that appearance. So yeah, they are filing for divorce. Definitely wish them well. And yes, like I said, I am in love with Jelly Roll. We are the Queen City's Country.
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So were you one of the lucky ones that got to go to the CMA Fest and have a good time? 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Really. But if you weren't lucky like me and you didn't get to go hang out at the CMA Fest, a couple cool things to let you know. Number one, they're going to have a TV special all about the CMA Fest. That's going to be cool. It's 4 nights, so it's going to be super awesome. 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But what's better than sitting in front of your TV watching the CMA Fest that you wish you could have gone to? 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